black cigarette. Start this day like all the rest. First thing every morning that I do is start missing you.

I'd like to try and do one for you now that some of you may have heard already, cause the man took it and made it his. There's a gray stone chapel here at Folsom. It's a house of worship in this den of sin.

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But I've got down on my knees in that Greystone Chapel, and I thank the Lord for helping me each day. Now this Greystone Chapel here at Folsom has the touch of God's hand on every stone. It's a flower of light in a field of darkness, and it's given me the strength to carry on.

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So many nights I woke up out of a dream of blue seas, white sand, paradise birds.

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I need old little woman kill you, not in a tower of song. You can say that I've grown bitter, but of this you may be sure. The rich have got their chattels in the bedrooms of the poor. And there's a mighty

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And I'm crazy for love, but I'm not coming home. I'm just paying.

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We just continue to drive. And without you I was broken, but I'd rather be broke down with you by my side. So without you I was

God hung the stars over Judith Mason. God put the magic in young Charlie's hands. And all was seen and all remembered. Every shining mountain, every longhorn brand.